the glisten, I guess keep the troubles down on Shin. I was an ish track like Audrey Hall. The scale of jazz on show. Fishy Fane, I guess Keith Rowe. And fire Larry on track, a skull of Kayla in Yamoika. I guess Vulshi Le Kayla, Arish Valinta in a Yeshin, a Gamortas Aaron. Runa Shay on Lagan Shaw, Lehi and EJ Shakto Shay. So in Yarna Shay, Lagan Fane, Lalee Scratch Perry of Lean Dargion.

circle it's take five on shin catch on jazz he drew them a struck a sail on reggae there's initial horcha Hugh Maddow his face looked good

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it will matter more or less than you think it does. 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Bought a house that came and went like a tinderfuck. Hold the hell like a stranger to a winner's luck. We ain't made it out yet, it's still in the mud. Hanging from the jump, 50 in the club. Order 9 shots, leave them in the dust. Love to stay and chat, but we in a rush. I take after my father, so I don't bring him up. I ain't much of a talker, I like skinning up. I don't sell many records, I don't give a fuck. Frying bigger fish, watching swordfish, Halle Berry chewing licorice. Mixing liquids like a physicist. The experience is ticketed. It all matters more or less than you think it does. Spent my childhood getting pissed up in an English pub. Bought a house that came and went like a tinderfuck. 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We ain't made it out yet, it's still in the mud. Hanging from the jump, 50 in the club. Order 9 shots, leave them in the dust. Love to stay and chat, but we ain't

Radio Romantic, Toshiwesha, the Spirit States, let the Minister returns. DJ Crossfader, August DJ Declan's Jack. Fun and Shoka, Gia Hainjake, Teresha Hainjake, Alan Lesha Maolisha, August Teresh, Alan, the lads, oh, Arnon, Mania. Toshi Che, Nodjane, Nod.

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1: World Cup songs ik choksis.
0: Wanna see Kelly McLean from 50 yards. I think that he might score. Kieran Tierney from 30 yards. 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
1: 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August River Shin, the Dennehy Le Serengeti. August Six Chuck Sis. A little bit more. 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

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Legorwan, Debergus Aaron or Foddy. Dorlesh, go away, Neil Kedigat Seal, no close the Lagan or Aaron to Joe Reish. Stokishin and Fog and Yaki Shake Alban. Anyway, Blaint in the Asian, Fian Risho, Pucker Air Filly and Heron. Deer in the Filly are Colin Kill, Chocta Wally August Carrillo. Dor Colin Kill, Leds, Nifadlum, Tommy Baralta. Dirt in the Filly, I go on. So Cotter in the Colin Kill. Who shake a heron? Ocker Deuce, Kershi Pookie and Arahula, Unasak Vekok Shay and Tear. August Hoshe, my brogue special to show. They does Talbin Halbin, Unasak Mayor Shasavari Ockard. 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

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Agus is elegant scale on Hed Rian Ella, Brown Sauce of Fragrachas, Emptying Circle and Tiddle Tuck.

0: stand on the brink of a great achievement. 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

days cooing mayor straight couplela me a father gain couplela came quilla layers Tom rush to crash the plays lemo clicking lawn pokey full of pain animal love to behave pulling Dublin from the grave what I ain't keel Ogham stupid mayors make on tussic number fair Aaron Grishley got I trusted

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1: 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So we may on nude, we may on kill him on nude, and then duration, you know, dog may we may like over Walton's, Cesar George Street, von my tat was shin, and then we may like cuddle me Gary ain't of sicko like to me Gary that like shine to us Cordini or get Kainsley, August we may kind of scream my Aaron Fain oh. 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
0: August an EP shin Lake Michigan.
1: Yeah, Sean Talentire. Yeah.
0: Kevin Aaron beer.
1: Quick. Yeah, quick Aaron Kevin.
0: August Connor Smart Diary Glession EP shin. I mean, fe Baylor Neil Lean is for a fee Conain or the enough.
1: No, yeah, sure. Near is again to Carter Quinn Horle. Yeah, Kermay single one amok on Nola Grivishin. August, you know, Kermay and Fuckle Amok Kermay, the end of an EP. And then is me mort, no me fiera. Kermay single LM or my brella team put me fiery, so Kermay on LMOC. And then me Morta and then Gockard, Horla Gockard and Chin.
0: Hit on tone as on down.
1: Yeah. Och, just land me a Rylish, Erinos. Rinna me couple Rudy Yasa, Timbo Lamshin, just live streaming we got to Innovation. You know, August Rinna Ken, Carolum, Erma Moher, and Boher Vime Coney, Lemma Wamogs, we had a Ganam. 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
0: Yeah.
1: So, sin gohin agus hánig John Splan a seachgus rinne sé an giglin agus fi sin gáin.
0: A fear úsul atá i John.
1: Yes, tá sé is intak tá sé. 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So.
0: Well, yeah, I mean, so John, John Kinnall, more or on a lane to show, agus Keele lesh, I mean, been Keele to an nask Joey Keele le ors chronon. An eishin an balakur hurtusa an ura?
1: No, we make ober le James o Keele, or deus, le music generation. Agus, an shin, we make only shine to Norris, come on. Where to shin just shi samoha or mo hiak, like to shi gahintak. So we're gonna make a lower support slot and chin. August just like shine to session where nervy may og fi session tradition to end gok derdin a gor pashti. So it's very dull. August na tunes are fad elam. So we may own gok derdin a gorm linta. So shin kunda sefer me shock and chin. August igdain of kyol le cordialum. Vishagini took and then chance like you know support slot end of gor bonny kyol be a chuck to shock. So shin kunda sahorda shin. And then Vilmela Rosa was not dig August was me in on Pobl Nagelge, egg electric picnic, couple earnish to interest in the end of so fishing hall and come on.
0: Ain't a her fault. August Larry J. Gondout go will Pobl Nagelge, Harve, Takul, as a Kayla. And ish now the album Nua Echachtmach, Wetche, Imlena, August in Yov, Tosh Shingle. Ah, eshunt agat. Inish thum, cad is Taranis sound?
1: Yeah, so Taranis, yeah, we may she's Ratangan Kildara, Conan McCullcar and August we may find her ELA. August we may mock on Durs, August we on spare co Durka. You know, we she intok Conan Clundalgan is for Alame, she ought intok. We may draw ach both ta on you know Neil on spare. Co-Durkis, V, she's on chin. August, you know, we may talk a lesh, we may, like, wow. August, we kind of, nerail to talk to mock, because we should wear pull, like, holes to sky. August, honig lyricy just shocking my inchin, like, exhaustive on chin. August, ni horn into shin convictum. So, you know, screwed me cheese, trish, and la trish a shin. August, we kind of, melody, agum air and guitar, just like, shine kind of. Tommy Cunney in a finish. And Husig may explain if we ratangan August Scalty a we kind of a roll sagum fui on car August or not. August deck may shock, we got August Hunting may scalty if we battle a horde and a shock deck no gocked. August we may talk a lesh on scalshin is fear on town of we a geary or not a command oh dini be shock to shock. August. Yeah, so just rinne me kind of leave me fui shin. We may geary air on a shriven shin, you know, teresh na couple really shin. August, we may swine of air bader dini via coni, sonata nor horlish a shaw, bader ban, August farcaela, August kirt horladov. So shin conus affirming a fuckle or an air on.
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1: 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Amaka rod a goran more himpala comai. So shah rod that she the giri got hard from jeer, August na rodi shagalera eshkinj, August an arch is far a heluru, August na haj, August nadini is far a heluru comai. So shin and rod that I guessed.
0: August nor a gerantu an arch is glisha, ni hei go will on a hood rodi glossa. Sa counter in a will shiv a kind fee. Ako will dina.
1: Well, I mean, shin, yeah, go will, yeah, well, shin piece of the on chunker attire on coheel, so ma toshi de kur cran, agus ma toshi de, you know, Justin Mohim, belocked, shin rod tawak tok kincha, octani smona shin on, vitosa kun rod a rafu shin, agus tani smona just cran, agus plandi in San Gmortis shop.
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1: 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To otog an omerka ishka on, ta an bosh tog nis trimme. 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Now Ruddy Shogalera Ta Yano egg winter na hacha, shin and rudder tomage a lore against and come or to shock. 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

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Ta honnig she on a disca Carnival of the Ghosts. Ar Council Lor, band on Vratin, och le Tishmi o Jamaica, Janet Kay. A condensized lover's rock, kill reggae, bug shave. Or the disc, Janet Kay, the definitive hits collection, bin e len allagen the loving you, and tauron a vi alacluatach o mini Ripperton, on the blinto hin. Agus an trio kyan briever o fulu miziki o fabla den lock on conco. On a EP, ingabaka. 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Togin sheet PC the glushton, PC plastic, PC imid, can glacin a kill a kula kele. Crunchy the smean of them and vana ella, or fallback deadlock on Congo, Arena, and Rod Cannon Kena. 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

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Galamon on Canada, Achla Irocht or Foblock near Loch on Congo, Oxen Canela on Chenegal, or Dakarna Shinagoyla. 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

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The Jayhawks and Ish agus on album paging Mr. Proust, Quiet Corners and Empty Spaces.

The Jayhawks, Sunshine, Quiet Corners and Empty Spaces. Graham Nash in ish, agus an tauron tedlock on the album nua, This Path Tonight.

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August Fred no made on task on show that I know album newer. La Andrew Bird, August on album Are You Serious? Capsized.

Copperline an sin ó James Taylor. Ar an eile an fuim rin den a Transatlantic Sessions, se Alison Krauss agus I Believe in You.

Fehig Bob Dylan, I Believe in You, O Alison Krauss. 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Eg tos nu le Willie Nelson agus I Still Miss Someone.

0: still miss someone, Willie Nelson. 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

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Lyle Lovett an is agus Tennessee Flat Top Box.

0: lovers one shin Tennessee flat top box. 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

0: Emmy Lou Harris, Sheryl Crow, Mary Chapin Carpenter, agus Marty Stewart ar mandolin, You Are What I Need. 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

0: 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Oh my god, Tom Reaver called Maul, never mind. Ach, Tisam Gwil, Kathleen McGowan, August Captain Drahar Leahy, August Bert, no Trurel, anyway, it's a group of Shane. August Tashikun Coop, Gaul Reel Hortun, Old Maud Millers, August Castle Kelly, August Shukshishin own album, Home Away from Home. So, Erdu, Shreed and the Clash Brothers, let Tommy make him, August the 23rd of June.
1: Hit bin.

Ladly fall, the little light, little lum, skitteriate, little lum, skitteriate, little, little lum, lum, dee. What more devotion can a boy desire than to sit him down all beside the fire?

My name is George Campbell. At the age of 18, I joined the United Men to strive for the green. And many a battle I did undergo with that hero commander, brave General Monroe. Have you heard of the Battle of Ballinahinch, where the people oppressed rose up in defense? When Monroe left the mountains, his men took the field, and they fought for 12 hours, and they never did yield. Now Monroe, being tired and in want of a sleep, gave a woman 10 guineas, his secret to keep. But when she got the money, the devil tempted her so that she sent for the soldiers and surrendered Monroe. The army, they came and surrounded the place, and they took him to Lisburn and lodged him in jail. And his father and mother, in passing that way, heard the very last words that their dear son did say. Oh, I die for my country as I fought for her cause, and I don't fear your soldiers nor yet heed your laws. And let every true man who hates Ireland's foe fight bravely for freedom like Henry Monroe. 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My bridle and saddle on my son I bestow, may he ride with the pride of his father Monroe. And 'twas early one morning when the sun was still low, they murdered our hero, brave General Monroe. And high o'er the courthouse stuck his head on a spear, for to make the United Men tremble in fear. All ye good men who listen, just think of the fate

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America. 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The gel. Got a gel to keep promises. Rescue on Kyol August show a group of Kyol on a V er and Kane on Lipid Kane now a V Public Image Limited again Townshin well nor a Hussig shoot Peter Virgin Records Abunig Richard Branson August show XTC Aaron Escrive Andy Partridge Neil me Kate van Gate that better great rap sheet old Bolle Swindon instance that ain't the I guess bring me the shine on Kyonshin in a yig Dirty Waters or the Standells

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1: In the north of Ireland is a crowd of fellas called Orange Men. If I come down to you, I'll hiss you and tell you. There's an orange man over here. Anyhow, this is a song about a fellow who was an orange man. In the North of Ireland, they're the bad fellows and we are the good fellows, and there are big rows and parades and everything on 12th of July every year to commemorate the crossing of the River Boyne by King Billy. Now, we didn't care too much for King Billy, and we still don't care too much for King Billy. But just to prove we're not prejudiced, I'm going to sing an orange song. It's about this fellow, Bob Williamson, who played a flute in this parade, and he was an orange man, but he did the unthinkable thing. He married a papist, and he never had a day's luck since. And the name of the song is The Old Orange Flute. In the county Tyrone, near the town of Dungannon,

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He thought that this charm would bring some other sound. 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At the council of priests that was held the next day, they decided to banish the old flute away. They couldn't knock heresy out of its head, so they bought Bob a new one to play in its stead. 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

0: 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All the overweight soul singers. Only R&B singers I respect from the last two decades. Jodeci, Aaron Hall, and R. Kelly, because they some ghouls.
1: Question, though. If you don't like R&B, then what the hell do you listen to?

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Brother

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0: Red in Red Augustus Pablo I crinu le Yabiyu crucial combination ag chocht Du Bois o King Tubby Rifshin Hulamaj Ayatollah o Jackie Mitu agus Rifshin Arish Kumbaya Japan tos fies a chocht na tina farhaus air rallion liffa ag a kedishay poka kara fan ling long kill intok ag chocht ag a deirdin
1: Ready.
2: Hold on, hold on, little dogs. Who look at brat dogs?
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2: Brat dogs, take this one, Sarah.
4: Beware, God is watching you. 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

0: value? What do you value? And not every sibling can be friendly. You have to differentiate. Sometimes that is enough. Like, you know, I love you, I got you, if anything goes down. And that's the essence of the family. Not everyone has family and has a relationship. So I think if you merge the two, then that's where people get confused. I think you have to make conscious decisions. And I think also it's also about stages of life as well. When people are building, sometimes they don't have time. Like, so like what you said, you only meet people when, you know, it's something to do with what you're already doing. So it's easier to meet them because you're building. Let's build our lives and stay as close as possible, but we don't have the time to be spending every day together. Stage where we can, and that's why I'm always an advocate for joint ventures. I'm always like, oh, how, what can we do?
1: And that's just my perspective.
2: Yeah, no, I totally agree with a lot of things you say. Family and friends, it's interesting. This links into mental health. For your family not to be friends, it's a psychological thing. Up in the same household, and this is where the conscious decisions come in. Right? Grew up in the same household, depending on characteristic, your beef could be such that we don't get on. Or because friends don't necessarily have to have the same interest, right? Especially when we start talking about goals and goal-oriented. So it means you can make a conscious decision to do something together in order to solidify a relationship. So you go around somebody's house to play a walk again, solidify that circle. Obviously have different interests, right? It doesn't mean you shouldn't spend time together because you're different, right? But it's not valuing what's at home or not being conscious of where you are that you start spending out.

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1: Tugééis leis an mélí seo arrádí lifa céad sé punk cahar agus sa bloc sin bhí ceilcuin ó Paul Chambers, Cumar Jason the Bird, a bhí cin cruúil a gcuin iníos sin le Neptune State ó 6 feet beneath the moon, agus inis tomid chun ceilágail ó Alexei Lubomov agus é ag seinint ceil de chuid Tigran Manchurian. 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

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Explain the circumstances I find myself in. What and who I really am. I'm a prisoner.